0: 15AJ.
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0: 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John Zebra Victor 7203.
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1: Good.
0: It's from JPD. I advise that La Rosa's called them. Advise that two males, highly .19, and a gray Ford Ranger, King Young Queen, 3376, left La Rosa's heading down 93 toward Oak Hill.

0: 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And you're on Robert, 9746.
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1200 fire, in the area of 135 Redbird Lane, 135 Redbird Lane, tree down on power lines in the roadway, 10 out 23, 2.

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0: 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Can you get that repeated?
1: I got it.
0: Okay, that should be through Virginia.

0: 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Trying to record from another team, but the line is fine. And the transit route back to the airport. That's just better. Good. 3 off the road.
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1: Westbound off ramp 484 from 35. Indiana 542, David Caldwell. 542, David Caldwell, Indiana.
0: 1036, you just had like 476s pop up.
2: Okay, they popped off the plate, but the information doesn't match the RO.
0: Okay, 1489, that's 2024, Silver Impreza Sport, tags are expired, Indiana.

That's a rental, showing a 2023 Chrysler. 920, check up.

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0: 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King Paul David, 1105. King Paul David, 1105. That's Cap, that sounds excellent.

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0: Okay, Rick, what name do you be?
1: Tim.
0: D. Madison, common spelling, middle initial, A as in Adam, last name Elkins, Edwards, Lincoln, King, Ida, Nora, Sam, Rick, what do you be?
1: Tim.
0: 8/13/2007.

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2: 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Union Young 040736. Union Young 040736, break.
0: Good.
2: I just need status. I'm having some technical difficulties.
0: Ten seven four.

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1: Okay.
0: Valid with a TPO.

0: guys for good.
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0: Oh my god. 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

0: 621. 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Portsmouth just dropped us another incident on this cow. Apparently it's moving pretty quick. And it's 32 in between the 2 and the 3 now.
1: Okay.
0: I can attach 160 there if you need some assistance.
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0: 7-1-4, John. John King Henry, 4806. John King Henry, 4806.
1: Keystone Station for newer red Dodge SUV. I'm going to advise Oak Hill as well.
0: 14-9's okay on it. Main 32.

0: speeds going from 20 to 50, stop in the middle of the roadway. Go ahead, 920.
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0: Okay, 45, 45.

0: 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I'll be out here breaking.
1: Good.
2: Can you see if the SO has numbers for any farmers that might own this cow out on Van Boston Road East?

0: 21 deck from scratch. They involved in Try Buckeye Church. Witness said they saw it walk across, walk south on 32 from Buckeye.
1: That's how you just roll it. See?
2: Okay.
1: Jackson.
2: Good.
1: Last time we had incident with cows out there, it was the Amish just up Cove Road, pick out 32 right there.

0: And that 1765 Cozy Glen got a injured deer on the roadway.
1: Chasing over to Jackson. I'm okay on it.
0: Okay. And 1036, I was okay on that last traffic.
2: I can get it. I've made it down the Oak Hill for this reckless. I haven't located it yet.
1: Okay.

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1: Right.
0: You can make 158 primary on.
1: Never. 3 strong dash. That says we'll take care of the vehicle.

0: Denver Richard Jackson. I found that public service. Are you on Bridgeport?
1: Good.
0: Try 740-988-1385. 740-988-1385. Should be for a Noah Peight. P-E-I-G-H-T.
1: No, okay. 158.
0: Yes.
1: Where's the 39 of this detail? You might have said it. I didn't catch it.
2: 435, I'm out here too.
1: Yeah, okay.
0: 35104.

0: county and getting that deer.
1: Right, passed by them. There, no view. No sign of the reckless down to the county line.
0: Okay, I cleared you from the deer.

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1: 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Jordan Potter, valid. 1036, check up.
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0: 14, good.
1: 3207, State Route 772. I guess there's some people setting off fireworks right on 772. They're falling over cars. Cars are having to come to a stop.

0: 777 State Route 28, 777 State Route 28, Residential 12A, showing back door. No contact with Seahorse, of course.
1: All right.

0: 112, 136.
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0: Any third shift staff here yet?
1: No.
0: Copy. If I'm not back at the office by the time they come in, will you let Alex know that he's doing 1, 2, and 3? Dawson is doing ED. Thanks, sir.

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1: going to be 32 Batesville, King Robert Tom, 4520, King Robert Tom, 4520.
0: Woods, Morrow, Valentine.

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2: Sir, high and water now.
0: High and water.
2: Right.
0: There's a blue older model station wagon about hit my cruiser. It just passed the BP going down High Street. I think the GMC or Chevy Trailblazer, white male driver, possible 19.

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0: 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I have a sergeant that's going to be out with him as well.
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1: Perfect.

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1: Okay.
0: 6538 Mount Tabor Road. 6538 Mount Tabor. Caller is advising that her neighbor is deliberately shooting fireworks towards her home, as it's part of an ongoing neighbor dispute.
1: Okay.

700 squad, 6305, State Route 159, 6305, State Route 159. 38-year-old female, fell in her head, is bleeding. Timeout 22-23. Seven hundred squad, 6305, State Route 159, 6305, State Route 159, 38-year-old female, fell into her head, is bleeding, timeout 22-23.

0: Station 1, truck 1, respond to the high school, behind the stage at high school,
1: Yes, sir,
0: 3, 3, 5. Well. Head out, 3, 2, 3, 5.

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0: we just a call due to us being on another 911 call. It shows behind a THS
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0: 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Timeout, 2234.
1: Truck 1 dispatch.
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1: 23-4, Frank Nora, Robert, 7228. 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Black and Powell.

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0: We have an additional call for you at 377 Bronx Hollow. What do you advise?
1: Dispatcher, I think we're going to have no for two crews.
0: Squad, 1300 squad. You have an additional run for 377 Brown Hollow Road, 377 Brown Hollow, 61-year-old male, difficulty in breathing, 10 mile, 2239. At 1300 squad, you have an additional run for 377 Brown Hollow Road, 377 Brown Hollow Road. 61-year-old male, difficulty in breathing, 10 out, 2240.

0: Christopher Young, 56-year-old male out of Cuyahoga County. He's valid news.
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Medic 2, reply 78 South Walnut, 78 South Walnut, Army 429. OVGL has back surgery, has now lost control of her bladder and now also passing blood in about 2241.

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0: 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I'm out 2251.
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2: 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I'll be back 3-5 minutes.
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0: 1329, 1300. 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What do you got?
1: See, you're on progress. That's fine. 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
0: I don't know. Break. We're all around 1400 in IR for that.
2: Copy.
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2: Thirteen 16 to Ross.
1: Go ahead.
2: It's going to be a long driveway. There is no bridge. We had to walk across the bridge. We're going to need manpower.
1: Starting that way.
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1: 23-6. Tom Henry Asian. Robert. Tom Asian. Tom Henry Asian. Robert.

0: 1400. Can you also bring a backboard from the swamp?
1: The 920 comes back on a blue 2023 Tesla station wagon. Expired in November. RV is Adam Gum. 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
3: 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We're going to need you.

0: Yeah, you guys need more assistance out there? I tried to mark our squad up out there, but I ain't getting none out of them.
1: Yeah, yeah.

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1: Well, 17, you're clear, 23 and 6.
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0: 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Young Charles Zebra, 1620. 2-7-2.
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0: Yes, ma'am. Can you dispatch the city dispatch Chill Coffee Fire to Harbor Freight for a dumpster fire next to the building and up against a semi trailer?
1: Affirm.

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They're flying to Harbor Freight. 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I don't know, 314.

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Okay, Station 1, I'm going to have you go to Harbor Freight. 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I'm not going to raise a kid.

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be advised, especially be fully involved, we do have a semi-trailer close to it. 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
0: We're on scene at the intermediate school. The dumpsters are not on fire here. 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
0: 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Those are all clear. We're checking the elementary school now.
1: Clear. Thank you, sir. We appreciate that.

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1: Did you say you had multiple dumpsters out here on fire?
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2: Alright, you're clear.

0: dispatch, there are no fires in the dumpsters at the schools.
1: Okay, you're clear. Thank you.
0: Truck 1 to engine 3. Good. Do you need us up there, sir?
2: I don't think so, Nana, right now. We got that one out, and we're going to check behind Aldi's and all that area.
0: Copy that. Great.
2: Truck 1's in service returning.

0: can you advise? It was Tom.
1: I will get.
0: 594-418.
2: A firm.
0: Coming back to Madison, Hamlin, driver's license, not valid. No hits.
2: Okay. And can you add Heidi Carter's name card to this as well?
0: Okay. You're clear.
3: My
2: God.
3: I've got a reckless hawk coming into 71 from 65. Gonna be a maroon Honda car all over the roadway and able to maintain. Collars behind it in a white Dodge Ram.
4: Okay, so you can keep your collar behind it.
3: Yep, I've still got him on public service.

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1: You started towards 15116 Pleasant Valley Road, 15116 Pleasant Valley Road, 17 with a caller, Kendra there. She stated there are several people around her residence. They didn't know if they were on her property or not, but wants them all to leave and listen.
0: All right, couple.
2: Okay, girl, so I'm back 3-5. 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
1: Here, clear.

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1: We went from Dunham's to JCPenney. No other dumpsters on fire. We're going to be in service returning.
2: You're clear. Thank you.

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200 squad, 200 squad. You're needed at 886 Jackson Street, 886 Jackson Street. 86-year-old male fell and hit his head. Not fully conscious. Timeout 2348.

0: 223 in Ross County. 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
1: Here. Station one. There's 1-2 someone property car wash, 178 North Bridge. 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

Nuclear, I've advised our officers that this is probably our fourth one now, just in case obviously someone has to be sending them off.

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1: Roll 218 acknowledging call.
2: All right, clear.

0: 2AG if you want to respond. I'll be right behind you. Not a better now.
1: Ross 218 is responding. 232, you meet us on the scene also.
2: You're clear.

0: go ahead.
1: Do you guys have a second crew for your first run for each way with Jackson County?
0: We have units in route.
2: 244, Ross. I'm in route to station.
1: You're clear. They advise that the camper is fully engulfed and they heard explosions going off from a possible ammunition in the camper. There's also a power line down. They're requesting tanker and manpower.
2: You're clear.

0: 6 Sandy Ross. You can show us out of service for decon. Stand by for a 19.
1: Clear. Break. 200 units en route to Jackson.
2: Yeah, that's Ross.
1: Yes, sir. Jackson County has called back and advised all units that were en route to their structure fire condition.
2: Okay. You're clear. 231 standing down.
3: 3217 at Church Attorney.
1: You're clear. 04.

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1: Okay.
0: Fire is out. And Truck 1 is in service returning.
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0: Unit search for 735 5 Hollow Road, 735 5 Hollow Road. This is going to be urgent to a third party calling rather disorderly. Caller stated that while her boyfriend was over talking to the neighbors, some others came over, blocked him into the property, and were yelling and being disorderly with him. He is now back at his residence, but they're still yelling from across the street.
1: They yelled at him?

0: excuse the caller.
1: Caller's girlfriend, Lauren Helms. He doesn't have service, so she called for him.

Brian, the Chestnut and Vine, on Chestnut, over to the dumpster fire. Well, there's your 15.

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1: A dumpster fire.
0: Copy that. We'll be responding momentarily.
1: Yeah, it's going to be on Chestnut.

0: 934, Jack.
1: 934.
0: They're probably already aware, but if you want to get CPD in town, they got fireworks coming on Gage Lot.
1: Okay.
0: Minutes, whoever let it, if they want me to make contact, hello.

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0: Rolls County, made a 218 back in service, leaving the DMA.
1: Here, clear.

0: advised him that if people are going to be mean to him, he just should stay away from them. Go back 35.
1: Wagon 6, I will check.

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1: 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Did you say show you en route to that Philadelphia call?
0: Okay, firm.
1: Gary, clear.
0: Trying to take the kid and leave, or is everything kind of calm?
2: So, I'll raise you immediately.
1: The parties seem to be separated at this time. Stated that this argument has been going on for the past 3 hours, and they're just needing someone to come out and mediate now.

0: He just gave us a reckless off State Route 104. Had just crossed under the walkway bridge there, going northbound, red sedan, RP King Adam King 9520. Possible point 19, was going 5 miles per hour and swerving.
1: Okay, we're sorry. 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
1: Emergency is going to be my closest calls. I'll be in the Rosemary Hospital parking lot. King out of Queen 2260. King out of Queen 2260.

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R.O. is a Samantha Howard Valens.

0: 好的，谢谢。
1: 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Motor's not going north on the bridge.
2: I'm getting on the bridge right now.

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1: Yes.
0: On line on line right now with a male at 7847 Charleston Pike. He stated that in Austin, Holly and Brandon Holly are at that residence threatening the caller and his family with code 40s and throwing rocks at the vehicle.
1: Red sports bike. Probably is a sport bike. I couldn't tell you what color it was. He was tearing it out a lot here.
2: Okay. It was a Sheets parking lot.

0: too available to clear from that and get started towards the fall from the bike. It's going to be the with code 40s and throwing rocks from the vehicle. My caller is now down the road. Stand by, I'm going to get a more accurate address notification.
1: A lot of vehicles here.

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1: You're clear. My caller was going to meet with you at Charleston Pike and Piney Creek, but advised that the two individuals who were threatening them are now chasing them in a vehicle, so they're going to be moving.
0: Did they say what direction?
2: Try and get them to go to LEC.
0: Get us the direction of travel so we know where they're at.
1: From the Piney Creek Road,

0: get some vehicle description.
1: My caller, Kyle, is going to be in a Ford F-150. The Edward Sanford is going to be in a another F-150 that's blue. They don't have a vehicle description of the people following them.
0: The city, that's where we all are. Maybe we can intercept them from there.
1: Okay, I'm on time.
2: Jackson to all 71 units. 71 SO is requesting assistance. They've got a road rage situation. They've got a caller that is being chased down by an Austin and Brandon Holly. Apparently they brandished a 61 and were throwing rocks at their vehicle. It's going to be on Piney Creek off of Charleston Pike.
0: Actually, Jackson, I'm looking out.

0: forgot this whole road is closed, so just want to turn around and go back the same way.
1: Jackson, do we have a 2-5 for either party?
2: Negative. I don't even have a description of the vehicle yet. Their dispatcher's trying to work on it.
1: No, Cal. I'm going to try to get in from the north. Just advise when you get in.

0: The suspects are going to be in a maroon Ford Explorer. Should be back on Charleston Pike now. My caller and the other dispatcher's caller are going to be in a blue pickup and a white pickup in front of them.
1: Okay, so they're not heading to 159 now?
2: Maroon Ford Explorer. There's going to be two different vehicles, three total involved. Our caller is in a blue Ford pickup, his daughter in a white pickup in front of them. They're on Charleston Pike headed back towards the city.
1: Pass along, just don't take Concord Church over to 50.

0: direction are you heading?
1: I guess I'm going to 159 because they can't go down Charles Pike. But I haven't heard anything else yet, so I don't know where else to go.
0: Okay. I'm at 159 Delta now.
1: I guess just wait at 159, 180. Wait till we get further.
0: I got it.
2: Charleston Pike, they were passing that address as of 5 minutes ago. That was the last updated 3-9 they could get me.

now getting conflicting stories. My caller is now stating that the daughter, Madison, was never in a vehicle being chased, but her boyfriend was, and that Madison is now being held at that residence by possibly her mother, sister,

Butler is stating that the daughter is being held there against her will at 7847 Charleston Heights, but my caller is sitting at the church at the corner of Charleston Heights and Walnut Creek.

0: Mike.
1: Okay.
2: I'm sorry, it's in reference to what?
0: My threats complaint on Carl's Chapel. Everybody involved is belligerent. Everybody has 40s.
2: Okay.

0: 32. Kyle, the boyfriend, is on Link Run headed towards the corner market.
1: Okay, I don't know who anyone is, so...

0: either one holding someone hostage, chasing someone, or running away from somebody, or just a third party who has nothing to do with it is just calling for fun.
1: He's the boyfriend. He's the one that got the code 40 pulled on him. He's advising that the vehicle is no longer following him. It went back to 7847 and they're worried about the girlfriend because they're worried she's in harm's way because of all the code 40s.

Janice and route to this call because LSP just stopped out with my male caller, the father of the female, at the church at Charleston Pike and Walnut.

0: Go ahead.
1: We have a escort that needs to go from EDB 20 to 2 Northeast, and when you get over there, could you talk to Amy, please?
0: Tom.
2: Here, please. So, okay, that was our call, my caller, Kyle.

0: That disorderly is not active. You want me to go to the hospital? I think it's a possible missing 34.
1: I'll take possible missing 34.

0: when you get done with that escort, can you meet me back in the Red Pod PD?
1: Copy. I'm clear now. I head that way.
0: Copy. I'm grabbing a body camera.

0: Hey, firm. They have one unit at Corner Market with Kyle, one unit out with Edward at the church, and they have another unit passing Spud Run en route to the 43 of Charleston Pike.
1: Okay, so you two go to the address on Charleston Pike. You're still coming this way. So we can just check on this girl and get her out of the town, so that's what she wants to do. You're clear, sir.

0: Units in route to the residence on Charleston Pike.
1: Go ahead.
0: OSP's unit is going to stage at the Harrison Township Fire Department right down the road. If you want to meet with them there so he can go with you guys to the residence.
2: Copy.

0: we're going to try to just pick this girl up if she wants to. Apparently, she told her boyfriend here she wanted to stay there to get her stuff. But we're going to start towards you anyways and see if we can just bring her back to her boyfriend so we can end this.
1: Can you meet me in Red Cog E?
2: Yeah. What room?

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Or it was really absolutely nothing.

0: Chattanooga. They're going to supplement to whatever my 47 is.
1: Dear Greg.
0: I know the city took Nicole. Do we know if the kids ran away or do they think they got lost somewhere?

And it's assumed that they ran away. Apparently the grandfather told the city that the dirt bike that they have that isn't completely put together yet is missing as well, so they believe that they took off on it.

0: 113 dispatch. I just did a 1 for ED23. No issues. VWC was activated.
1: Copy. 136 dispatch, cancer center. Copy.

0: coming back to us, Cheryl Evans of 6750 US 50, 6750 US 50. 2021 Honda white in color, its current RO is valid. Does have an active CCW out of our agency, you know.
1: Okay, can you tell me which house this is? There's several back here, and my GPS is pointing in the wrong direction.
0: Copy, camera.

0: 82.
1: Go ahead.
0: I got a call about a nuisance complaint about 4565 Liberty Hill Road, 4565 Liberty Hill Road. Caller stated that via post on Facebook and living nearby, she knows that there is a large underage drinking party here.
1: Okay, I'm going to get fuel before I run out, and then I will 19 the caller.
0: You're clear, sir.

0: It looks like it's going to be right across from 6801, 6801.
1: Okay. Have you been able to make contact with the caller again? Okay.

0: sapevi.
1: Yes.
0: After looking on mapping, it does appear that 6797 shares a driveway with 6801, going to be nearly right across the driveway from me.
1: So it's going to be opposite of the road from the 6801?
0: Opposite the road from where you are at right now at 6799. It shares the driveway with 6801.
1: Okay, then I'll head back that way.

0: 136.
1: Got it.
0: Direct escort from EMS Medbay 201A.
1: Escort 1.
0: Negative on approval.
1: Are you available for that escort since you have BWC?

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1: Quarter Maria Mayday.
0: Copy, thank you.

0: affirmative.
1: Okay. 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He's possibly going to be in that. He's .19, I guess, came from the bar home and was causing problems here.

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1: Aircraft.

0: 80, I ran his social and got his license plate. It's going to be King Edward John 2311. King Edward John 2311, also in CAD.
1: Okay. Can you just do a bulletin for him?
0: Hey, firm, it's getting typed out now.
1: Copy, thank you. 6-5 rolls.
0: Good.
2: Can you contact OSP, see if they can have aviation come out to help search for these kids?
0: Hey, firm.
1: You want me to head out your way?
2: You can just 3-5 the area. I'm getting an address on Black Run to check. I'll let you know in a second.

0: Ping it for John 2311. That's a 7 match. The one you did.
1: Affirm, that's going to be that 2006 Pontiac. Red in color. It's current.
0: I'm out with him.
1: 65.
0: Good.
1: Just to clarify, we're just asking for aviation, no additional post units.
0: If they're free and want to help drive around looking for them, I'd appreciate that too, but aviation's probably worth

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1: Negative.
0: I've been clear about 10 minutes.

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1: 6-5 Ross, we believe we've located the kids. I'll be around to an address on Black Run. I advise one there.
0: Scarecrow.
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0: 1100. 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You're needed at 1895 Anderson Station Road. 1895 Anderson Station Road. 53-year-old female fell, not injured. Timeout 246. Squad 1100 squad. You're needed at 1895 Anderson Station Road. 1895 Anderson Station Road. 53-year-old female fell, needing left assist, not injured. Timeout 246.
1: You're clear. I'm getting on 50 now.

0: you look up Trenton Coon, see if he has 57s and advise his address out here on Black Run.
1: It's 1777 Blackburn Road. 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
2: Dear 934, they neglected to tell us that their sergeant was already on scene and is now attempting contact at a 1963 Black Run Road 25 to see if it's just miles from there.
1: Okay. Just letting out, I'm reporting on the area.
2: Okay.

0: 934 Jackson Hole. This is 25 there going to on Black Ram.
1: 1963, 1963, Black Ram, right?
0: Okay. I'm here with an individual from 2284. It's looking for.

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1: Go ahead.
0: That was an encore of these juveniles. He's not sure if they're familiar with Copper's Mountain, but he knows they're familiar with Pike Lake. I'll be right down there.
1: Okay.

0: Katie, that's a negative on any portables.
1: Yeah, their patrol post for the main breathalyzer.
2: Air clear, she's giving him a 19 back. Also be advised, BB towing is en route. They advise approximate 35 minute ETA.
1: Okay, log 2255 red, and he's willing to test.
2: Air clear.

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1: You're clear of 318.
2: New bridge for the CCV for Mark for a 19.19 bridge.
1: Done.
2: If you're not busy, can you just highlight however many convictions for OVI he has, and then whenever I get over to jail, I'll call over, speak with you further on it?
1: You're clear.
2: Thank you.
1: You're welcome.

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0: You're welcome.

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0: haircut.
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0: I got it.

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1: Theirs is fine. 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
1: 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That way I can add it to his list of charges.
0: Yes, sir.

0: The party at the residence did not want any additional charges and did not want to fill out any witness statements.
1: All right. Thanks.
0: No problem. Hey, T.R. Ross, I'll be back brief.
2: You're clear.

0: 32.
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0: 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I was just checking something, but it's in the cab.
1: Sure.

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1: 934, go ahead.
0: 2338, it's red, Silverado, no RP on.
1: Okay.
2: The 900 squad, 900 squad, you're needed at 91 Trigo Creek Road, 91 Trigo Creek, 43-year-old male, unconscious and agonal breathing, timeout, 412.
1: Go ahead.
0: Union 457-548. 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

squad, your unit is at 33778 US 50, 33778 US 50 for an 83-year-old male with a migraine, throwing up and disoriented, timeout 602.

100 Squad, 100 Squad, second set of tunes for 33778 US 50, 33778 US 50. 83-year-old male with a migraine, throwing up and disoriented, timeout 606. 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

1400 squad, 1400 squad. Mutual aid for 100 at 33778 US 50, 33778 US 50. 83-year-old male with a migraine, 10 out 6, 16. Squad 1400 squad, mutual aid for 100 at 33778 US 50, 33778 US 50 for an 83-year-old male with a migraine, 10 out 6, 16.

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1: Yes.
0: Be 35 at fix and run. Florida, David Henry 9, 3 Sam King, David Henry 9, 3 Sam King, Florida.

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1: If you could, head to 30 North Plaza Boulevard, 30 North Plaza. Trying to figure out exactly whose it is there. PD's got a unit in route as well. And EMS. 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
0: In route.

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0: 980 Jackson. 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
1: Okay. 1956, check it.
2: 45, right.
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2: 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Any calls on it? Waiting for a ride.
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1: 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King Ida William 1509. White Mitsubishi.
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1: Okay, you got a, look like a small Buick SUV, it's black in color, female driver's blonde hair, checked her at 90.

Medic 3, respond to 922 Fleet Street, 922 Fleet Street, 27-year-old male, jaw pain, a possible infection, timeout 8:30.

0: Yeah.
1: We just turned on Ord Road off of 23. Henry David William 1319. Henry David William 1319.

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1100 squad, 1169 Greers on Road, 1698 Greers on Road, 79-year-old man with no oxygen, 10-921.

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0: 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Three times the area of 654 Gulfview, 654 Gulfview Drive for a black SUV, King Young Queen 5352, King Young Queen 5352, with possible rubber duck stickers on it. Going to be a male wearing a gray sweatsuit and a female with a ball cap and a cowboy hat in the area approaching other houses just right by that area. They were there this morning.
1: Okay.

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1: Done.
0: I found that vehicle here on Gulfview. I want to stop and talk.
1: Yes.

0: 300. Bellevue, 300.
1: Here, sir. 951.

false mail, suspended from an ID card valid, may confiscate driver's license on behalf of the registrar. No hits.

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1: Go ahead.
0: Where's the caller's 43?
1: Grace is at work. She's not home.
0: Okay.
2: I'm trying to check if we've had any code 12s over there the past week or so.
0: The door to that 654 is cracked open.
1: First, I'm calling that 654 if you'd like to speak with him.
2: I got the driver's here for 19.
3: Okay. Is that going to be the first I will win?

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1: 32 on Buckeye Church Road, Maryland. 1 Henry Adams, 8084. 1 Henry Adams, 8084, Maryland.
0: Okay, 452, Jacob.
2: I'm okay.

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1: Here, clear.

200 fire, 200 fire. Eastern towards 1362 Cave Road, 1362 Cave Road. This is going to be a mutually run for Jackson County. They advise there's a fire alarm going off at 4-H Camp, Hamilton 18.

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1: Copy.
2: Fire 200 fire, second set of tunnels for 1362 Cave Road, 1362 Cave Road, for a fire alarm going off at the 4-H camp in Jackson County, tunnel 1023.

All right. 2 for 2 is retraining. 111-482. 111-482.

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0: You're clear.

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1: 11 Sierra 11 Sierra 11 Sierra 11 Sierra 11 Sierra 11 Sierra 11 Sierra 11 Sierra 11 Sierra 11 Sierra 11 Sierra 11 Sierra 11 Sierra 11 Sierra 11 Sierra 11 Sierra 11 Sierra 11 Sierra 11 Sierra 11 Sierra 11 Sierra 11 Sierra 11 Sierra 11 Sierra 11 Sierra 11 Sierra 11 Sierra 11 Sierra 11 Sierra 11 Sierra 11 Sierra 11 Sierra 11 Sierra 11 Sierra 11 Sierra 11 Sierra 11 Sierra 11 Sierra 11 Sierra 11 Sierra 11 Sierra 11 Sierra 11 Sierra 11 Sierra 11 Sierra 11 Sierra 11 Sierra 11 Sierra 11 Sierra 11 Sierra 11 Sierra 11 Sierra 11 Sierra 11 Sierra Ranger Squad, be on standby. K30 Apollo Lane, 230 Apollo Lane. 21-year-old female altered. Deputy on scene, time at 11:25.

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2: 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John, you can have a 3. 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
1: 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How do we release into West Chevrolet?
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1: 516.
0: John Young, Queens, 6126. John Young, Queens, 6126.

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0: 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Frank Queen Henry 3607.
1: .22 Honda, Sherry Preston, Valley.

He dropped 1600 fire tags for some sort of fire at Corcoran Farm on Route 50. I received a phone.

0: block number for that?
1: I'm certain of an address directly across from Twin Cemetery on Route 50.
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as far as it's not as far as Eastern Shores, 12127 US-50 in the area of 12127 US-50 for a fire reported near Corcoran's Farm, time at 11:55. Fire 600, fire Eastern Shores area, 12127 US-50, 12127 US-50. For a fire reported in the area of Corcoran's Farm, how about 11:50?

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1: It's gonna be 12127 US 50, 12127 US 50, across from Twin Township Cemetery.
0: Copy, thank you.
1: All County Fire and EMS disregard tones. Disregard tones is your weekly tone test. 1200, July 5th, disregard tones, timeout 1201.
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0: 6377.
1: Good.
0: Both units are towards 144 Bun Road, 144 Bun Road for 12A coming in. They say that the burglary was verified. We're getting in 7 alarms.
1: 66 and out.

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0: Okay.

0: 16.1 Ross.
1: Sir.
0: We just got a small pile on fire, remnants of fireworks last night. We'll be out. Yes,

0: 66, Ralph.
1: Dad.
0: Was the alarm company able to give any more information on what exactly we've got? Do they have, like, cameras or anything?
1: Negative. We asked. We did contact the key holder. I believe he may have set all the alarms off whenever he was walking out of the residence, though.
2: Yeah.

0: So you don't need all these units headed that way, correct?
1: Correct. Only the key holder's home. All the other units in disregard. We only need one unit response.
2: Okay, thank you. 72, I wasn't sure how to ask that.
0: No problem. Disregarding. 72 will be back. 35.
2: 66, same traffic.

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1: Hey, 17-0.
0: Here, sir.

0: Hey, 17-year-olds, where's 399 show at on that map? It goes from 312 to 402. Adam's light, disregard, we're on the same.
1: You're clear, sir.

0: 21 Romeo.
1: Go ahead, sir.
0: Yes, ma'am. Fire's extinguished. All 1,600 units will be back in service.
1: Yeah, clear. 1221.

0: My medical at 17 was I was at Eaton approximately 6-7 minutes ago.
1: Hey, what?
0: Nothing.
1: You're

0: Night, lady.
1: One and four in Penny Royal. King Charles Adam 1752. King Charles Adam 1752.

0: 36 Pam Lane, 36 Pam Lane. We just received a third-party call that a 16-year-old female, Jasmine Deaton, was being harassed and followed by her mother. And then we received a call from the mother saying that the 16-year-old female was hitting herself, saying she didn't want to be there anymore. They're requesting a deputy.
1: Careful.

0: Tangle 3.
1: 446.
0: 43-7, County 71. Covey, Ohio. Paul Ocean Adam 3467. Paul Ocean Adam 3467.

0: That's right. Post painting, 1231-26.
1: Road 160 Baker Road for a 73-year-old female with possible injuries from our previous. He started towards 160 Baker Road, 160 Baker Road for a 73-year-old female with possible injuries from a previous fall. Come up 1241.

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0: 79. We have a possible DOA, 50 Main Street, Roxabelle, 50 Main Street, in Roxabelle.
1: Okay, 66, you want me to go that soon?
2: Yeah, go to that. What was the outcome of dealing with Franklin earlier?
1: We made Franklin leave the area. He said that the wife, Kinlan, was supposed to be at a sister's house up there, but he was not able to get a hold of her.
3: We had nothing on him. He didn't do anything, technically.
2: 94, I couldn't copy what you said.
3: We didn't really have any reason to hold him by suspended license, or we followed him home. I told him not to drive back out or drive at all. I think he didn't say that.
2: Okay.
1: My guess is they're getting some 76.
2: Yeah, I was thinking code 12, but 76 also tracks. No pun intended.
4: .653 to Ross, acknowledging the call, cruiser authorization.
5: Hi.
0: Here. There's no.
5: I was on Blackwater heading that way. Are you closer to me?

0: 972,
1: did you copy?
2: Yeah, I'm right here on 207.
1: Okay.
0: Thanks, all seven. Sam, Tom. 228-390.
3: And the J&B N41, permanent ID card valid. She suspended, no hit.
0: You're good.

0: 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I'll be 3-5 with a 47.
1: You're correct. It's under knowledge info. You're clear. 1304.
0: Send that to me. I appreciate it.

0: on northbound, 75 and 60, top of the hill.
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1: I believe it's black and red. The mirrors are red. It has rubber ducks in the front and duck stickers on the back.
0: Okay, you're clear.
1: The signal 7 should be in the cab.

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0: 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Instantly, the car's not there.
1: Okay, yeah, we 3-5 the whole neighborhood, couldn't find him. We're going to check some things over here on Anderson Station. We'll be clear.
0: Okay.

0: Yes.
1: We'll both be back 3-5, negative contact.
0: Yes.

100 Squad, 100 Squad, Oyster Towers. 118 Beatrice Lane, 118 Beatrice Lane, for a 61-year-old male having shortness of breath, Hamlet 1323. Towards 118 Beatrice Lane, 118 Beatrice Lane, for a 61-year-old male having shortness of breath, Hamlet 1323.

0: 100 Squad, 100 Squad, second set of tones for 118 Beatrice Lane, 118 Beatrice Lane, for a 61-year-old male having shortness of breath, time of 1328. Second set of tones for 118 Beatrice Lane, 118 Beatrice Lane, for a 61-year-old male having shortness of breath, time of 1328.
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0: Sure, clear.

1200 squad, 1200 squad, each way for 100, 118 Beatrice Lane, 118 Beatrice Lane, for a 61-year-old male having shortness of breath, tunnel 1330. Here's where 1332.

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She's valid, I'll talk about it.

0: 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We're in the area. Water and Watt. Water and Watt. I've got a vehicle on fire. 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
1: We're aware. 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
1: Nine hundred squad, being requested for mutual aid with 1200 US-35 mile marker 25, US-35 mile marker 25 for a crash with injury, time on 1347.
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3: 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They've been on scene for 5 minutes. That's done.
2: Okay.

0: Okay.
1: Chief 2, Rescue 1, be en route, HOA, Sayula.
0: Yes.
2: D9, where it has been contacted, they'll be in route shortly.

0: 12 under. Yeah. We've got everything stopped here. You can come across red medium there.
1: Vehicle on the westbound side, Sweden RV. Looks like they're across the median. We'll be investigating.

0: 94-66, they're back out at y'all, see you now. One and one on the landline for requesting deputies.
1: 66 Ross, I copy. What are they doing exactly?

0: Chief to you, Richie 1. My arrival, go past the accident, go down to the 3550 split, wrap back around.
1: Chief 2 copies.

0: clear of Claire. We're just trying to get through this traffic here.
1: Just running one lane, so it should hopefully start moving for you.

0: Chief 2. Do you need any equipment for my rescue?
1: Negative. Please hang up on the door, Ralph. We're still doing traffic right now.

0: 6, is that for me?
1: Abram, I'm going to see this call that's coming in. I'll create that address to their residence.
0: Okay.
2: 7966, I don't know if they've seen that bulletin, but they were doing the same thing down in the city, it sounds like.
0: Okay, you're clear.

0: what's going on Elk Creek.
1: May possibly be relation to the Gulfview Drive continuous issue we've been going on. Caller stated that she received a call from her grandson Hayden Swiss and his mother, Kenlyn Butterball, who drives a black Jeep Compass, that her residence on Elk Creek Road, which she is not at, has been shot up.
0: You say code 40?
1: Affirmative. That's what they're claiming. She stated that she is not there and has not been there, but they told her that at around 12 o'clock. They are also possibly under the influence of some 76.
0: Okay, you're clear. Can you call one of the callers from Gulfview back to find out if they're still there on their Eagle Court or whatever?
2: I just spoke with one of the callers. They're currently on Gulfview, facing towards Anderson Station, sitting at the Horizon building.
0: Okay, you're clear.

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1: Where are you at?
0: I am at Marietta and Shrake.
1: Okay, now State Central 94, when you get there with 72, just go ahead and detain them both in handcuffs. I'll head to the house on Owl Creek and we'll try to figure out what is going on.
0: You're clear.

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1: Have a deputy that's out with a male and a female. 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

0: I'm having a real hard time understanding you.
1: I was asking, it sounds like it's a mental health thing with her. Explain more when you get here, but do you still want to detain both of them in custody?
0: No, if you don't think it's necessary for right now, that's fine.
1: Yeah, I think she is having a mental health episode. That's what the whole thing's about.

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0: King William Mary 2994. King William Mary 2994.

0: way better way, really. RP White 24 Chevy Kyle Webb 217.27.
1: Okay. You guys Ford?
0: Chevy.
1: Yeah.
0: White 24 Chevy.
1: Okay, that's very fine.

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1: Okay.
0: Ask her what Donald Brown's address is again.
1: 304.

0: 气象三个这个地方是在红外电视站一二楼啊，是不是？
1: 哦，我过一下。
0: 那就是，

0: And then ask Franklin about this guy, if he's ever even heard of him.
1: He's 39. I'll say 49. 49.

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1: Sorry.
0: 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His wife. She hasn't answered. She's preoccupied. But she'll give her 19 as soon as they're done.
1: Very clear.

0: is my law, 19-year-old, canceled. I'm an ID card valid, no hit.
1: Terrible.

0: dicen.
1: Bien, bien.
2: This same caller for the welfare check also reported an unruly juvenile, 14996 Pleasant Valley Road, 14996 Pleasant Valley Road, Lot 11, unruly 13-year-old.

0: Finland is in the 2-9 on the way to the hospital. All units are going to be cleared from here. This is all going to be one big report from the Gulf View, and then I will just attach the call card for the code 52 at Owl Creek that never occurred. So just one report for all of this.
1: Clear and clear, Bray.
0: Go ahead.
1: The original caller for Owl Creek, Linda, may call back with you, but I believe she's okay right now with no talking.
0: All right, copy. Let me know if that changes.
1: You're clear.

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1: California. Union 0938754, California. Union 0938754.
2: Eleven hundred squad. Eastern towards 166430104. 166430104. It's gonna be the Alice House for a 28-year-old male having right leg pain. Hamilton 1452.
1: Right.
2: 28-year-old male having right leg pain, out 1452.

0: Bronx Medic 1118, we're responding.
1: Yes, sir.

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1: 1301.
0: On scene.

0: Bene.
1: One and four in Moundsville. Ocean North Sam 127 in Iowa. Ocean North Sam 127 in Iowa. Dwight G.

0: Go ahead. I took one in ED room 4. Nothing was found. And I'm still on standby here right now. Also, ED is clear. Copy.
1: Josh.
0: Clear the scene at 47.

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I couldn't wand this patient because they couldn't stand up, but I just searched the patient in room 19 in the ED. Nothing was found. That's clear.

0: 12 at Vero.
1: Hello,
0: Mr. Guy. We clear the TL 35 at Texas Station to grab our smaller truck. So once the wrecker arrives, they're going to have all the standing planes shut down. And it's going to have to go the opposite direction on 35 on Vero.

11-11 11-11 squad, 2728 Egypt High, 2728 Egypt High, 93-year-old Mel Dizzy, timeout 16-0. Squad 2728 Egypt Pike, 2728 Egypt Pike, 93-year-old male, dizzy and lightheaded, timeout 16-4.

0: Tonight, 66.
1: Yeah.
0: Bobby, you want me to get you a 10?
1: Yes, please. 72 will also be en route to that.
0: Bobby.

0: 66, that Jeep might be south of 104. I'm trying to catch up. I'm not sure if that's it or not.
1: Board, Jacob.

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1: Good.
0: 3509. Paul Nora Henry 3789. Paul Nora Henry 3789.
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0: 90 for us.
1: Okay.
0: I spoke with the DS staff. They weren't aware of the situation, so I don't know if it was the random patient that called. But I'd say they are GOA.
1: It's 94, I copy. The next unit is marking. I marked over you.
0: Saying that, I'll be back 3-5.
1: Clear.
2: 72, same traffic.
1: Clear. Six, am I clearing you as well?
2: Yeah, might as well.
1: You're clear.

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No injuries near out of the roadway. It's on the Rapid Forge Road. Looks like it's just south of Thrifton. I mean, for a mile or two south of Thrifton.

0: got?
1: Come 3-3, stuck in traffic on 35.
2: Clear.

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1: 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Is county checking that other vehicle?
0: Fairly well. I'll check one.
2: You could hear them actively arguing on the phone, right?
3: Hey, firm. And then I heard it sounded to me like an elderly lady say, "You're not doing this to me again tonight," and then the line disconnected.
2: Okay.
3: Thirty-four, thirty-five, 34, 35, Sulphur Springs.

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1: And you had a 3435 Sulphur Spring Road, 3435 Sulphur Spring, bid code 10 for unit 80 on a disorderly.
2: 82, I know.

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1: Second.

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1: 2-7-2, King Young Adam, 1381, King Young Adam, 1381, Red Sand.

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0: 3, John Tom Frank, 1383.
1: 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It's current. R is valid and hit.
0: Yeah, cool.

0: You can cancel any incoming units. The vehicle's abandoned. We'll be standing by waiting law enforcement.
1: You're good.

L-617 is in service, quite trying to bed by the trenches off the roadway and its location.

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1: I see. 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
0: Yes.

0: I'm speaking with Ronald right now. He said no one is to have that tag. He's calling his mechanic right now to double check. Yeah, I guess it's down in the Hobby Lobby shop somewhere.
1: Does he know which body shop?

0: Can you get a valid phone number for Ronald? Also, if you could have him get CPD 019 as well.
1: They affirm already got it. And I let him know to give them a call when I get out of here.
0: Copy. And just to verify, you said Bowman's Body Shop on Olive Street, correct?
2: Okay. We have the Westbound Lanes Route 50 shutdown at Corning City.
1: Yes, sir.

0: 10-7-4.
1: 23-16. King Sam Sam 5052. King Sam Sam 5052. Red Chief.

0: good.
1: I entered that subject's name in the CAD. I couldn't find any addresses matching his name card and that address that Ronald gave me.

0: True, most of it's valid. Expires 9/27/27.
1: Good. Okay, can you just put that in the same for me?

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0: I got a tree down on Liberty Hill Road, just off Trigo Creek.
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1: You're clear.

1900 squad, 1900 squad, 1143 S0 180, 1143 S0 180. Female with injuries in Minnesota, deputies on scene, time 18.

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0: the 1932 rolls.
1: I guess that.
0: On your IR, it said they didn't need the squad. Do they want us to respond or not?
1: Right, they want the squad now. The initial start of the call was at 1733. Now they're requesting a squad.
0: Okay, Fenton Station.
2: Here, sir.

0: Angel being out.
1: Okay, Briggs.
0: Good.
1: A couple passerbys got some of them were half the roads open, so only one lane will be shut down.
0: No, Kenneth.

0: Nuclear fire, nuclear fire, second tow, 231 Beechwood, 231 Beechwood, for burn of cardboard, timeout 1829.
1: 600, Ross.
2: Well, 600, no,

0: I'll be responding shortly.
1: Yes, sir.
2: Ralph 1916 is on the scene.

0: give it?
1: I'm going to have to give them a 10. They don't have anything in their miscellaneous field to decipher whether it is or not.
0: Okay.

0: 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They confirmed it's going to be out of pickup.
1: Okay.
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1: Honda. I don't know. Tags are valid.

0: 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This is my crash detection alert.
1: Center

0: 600 is Glenn Rescue, 600 is Glenn Rescue, US 35, mile marker between 3 and 4, mile marker 3 and 4, 4 crash with injury, unknown, timeout 1853.
1: C4.
2: Good.
1: County attempted to call the caller of this crash detection alert multiple times. She kept picking up, would answer the phone and hang up. Break.
2: Good.
1: They finally just got through to her again for a third time. She said she was involved in the crash and then just hung up. They're going to send EMS out of precautions.

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1: Good.
0: The county advised of an ETA.
1: They didn't, but I'd say probably 45 minutes total from the time. I'll give them a 10 here in a moment.
0: Okay, we're just on Hillcrest. It's not the best spot.

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1: Phone 7 on scene.
2: Yes.

0: 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King George Charles, 8357.
1: Kia, white in color, tags are valid, RO showing, valid.
0: Okay, you can disregard 17. I don't think you actually struck anything, just that part.

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0: Can you have a 3251 Rugged Ridge, 3251 Rugged Ridge, do a welfare check on a 5-year-old? The father just called in, stated that mom and her husband just came to pick him up. He believes that they were intoxicated or high.
1: Did the kid go with them?
0: Hey, sir.
1: All right, I'm in row.
0: The child's also nonverbal autistic.
1: Okay.
0: There's more details in the CAD. They're also going to be in a black Cadillac car.

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1: 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He just keeps coming in and making complaints until something sticks, just so you know.
0: Thanks.

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0: 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They're going to be Rottweilers and Pit Bulls. I'm sure if they're aggressive.
1: Okay.

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1: Signal 6 at 5. One out. He has 8 in route. He's making right for triple A break.
0: Okay, good.
1: If I'm making right, his angle's the triple A contractor here in Jackson.
0: You are thinking right.
1: Okay, if we can go ahead and give them a turn and get them started this way as well.